0: I guess you moved on really easily.
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There is no need to cry, for a trifle's more than this. Do you still recall my name and the month it all began? 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

0: Then I see the bills up out of the bank. 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I'm not gon' bite on the bait.
1: Nah,
0: sippin' no toxic waste. On the low with your bitch and it's great.
1: On the low,
0: mask on the face, Jason. Brought to this that we in shape. If I go broke, she gon' leave, escape.
1: She gone.
0: I put 2 million in the safe.

such is life, though, it's just a psycho. 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Crack your atom and let your light glow. 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
1: Yeah, it's definitely like he's just cruising for bruising.
2: Why? It wasn't coming on 311.

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1: Yeah, it's definitely like he was cruising for bruising.
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